kick it. Yeah, I can. My cheeks in that color, overripe peaches. No shirt, no shoes, only my features. My boy behind me, he's taking pictures.

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And I throw my cellular device in the water.

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1: 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I don't
0: even want you. Nummer 20,